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2: Well, as you're wrapping up your Thursday, we should see any afternoon thunderstorms that have formed up should be clearing out as we go into the late night period. We'll see mostly cloudy skies. Left behind will be dropping down in the low 60s. And then as we go on into Friday, tomorrow, we'll see those temperatures rise right back up into the 90s with very low chances tomorrow of any continuing showers and thunderstorms. And the forecast should be a little more isolated before we really start to dry out and see much hotter conditions as we gear out for this upcoming weekend. With your first alert forecast from News Channel 10, I am meteorologist Sheldon Brashears.

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1: Actually, sir, this is Music in a Biscuit. What would you like in your biscuit?
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2: Well, as you're wrapping up your Thursday, we should see any afternoon thunderstorms that have formed up should be clearing out as we go into the late night period. We'll see mostly cloudy skies. Left behind will be dropping down in the low 60s. And then as we go on into Friday, tomorrow, we'll see those temperatures rise right back up into the 90s with very low chances tomorrow of any continuing showers and thunderstorms. And the forecast should be a little more isolated before we really start to dry out and see much hotter conditions as we gear out for this upcoming weekend. With your first alert forecast from News Channel 10, I am meteorologist Sheldon Brashears.

0: Welch Grain hopes you will take a moment to say thanks to the military men and women and their family members who do what has to be done to keep our country free. Thank you from Mark and Travis Welch at Welch Grain.
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2: Sunshine lighting up the spirit. 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

0: It's time to dust off your clubs. 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Please let them know if you will need a cart. Happy 4th of July from everyone at TKO Gas. TKO would like to remind everyone to love on the servicemen and women in their lives.
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1: Adult Earth beings radiate emotions like fires radiate heat. Right now, you appear to me as a smoldering fire.

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1: 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It wasn't until after the Declaration had been circulated among the colonies and approved that the official signing was held on August 2nd. And John Hancock, in his large, flowing handwriting, signed his name to the Declaration of Independence for the second time.
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1: Mom! Mom! Mom! Mommy! Mommy! Mommy! Mama! 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Mommy! Mama! Mama!
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0: 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That means putting them to work around the clock.
1: Testing.
0: Excuse me, I'm working here.
1: There you go. Try to have a good show. It ain't the mic with the problem.

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3: 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The Pole.

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We're an open faith community in Dalhart, and we're here to offer hope, healing, and a message of love for all. 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
1: I'm MG Kelly. 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
1: 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This is the American Hit List, and it's on again. Thanks for coming along this week as we revisit the times when the greatest hits of all time were chart toppers. All aboard the Wayback Time War Machine, everybody. Computer on, please.
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0: Jesse Torres has the critics divided.
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1: Adult Earth beings radiate emotions like fires radiate heat. 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
1: 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Mommy! Mommy! Mommy! Mama! Mama! Mommy! Mama! 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
3: Elastic therapeutic tape is being used in horses for rehabilitation and injury prevention. Hello everyone, I'm Dr. Bob Judd with Texas Vet News on the Texas Farm Bureau Radio Network. Dr. Sybil Moley from the country of Italy indicated at the American Association of Equine Practitioners Convention that she uses elastic therapeutic tape, also called kinesio tape, in treating horses. This modality was developed in the 1970s by Dr. Kenzo Case, a Japanese chiropractor, to treat sports injuries and rehab of human injuries. The application method is based on the use of different levels of tension and direction of application of elastic tape to manage pain, swelling, and edema in humans. Dr. Molly indicates the tape is commonly used in human rehab and to prevent sports injuries, as she is using this modality in horses to treat poor performance and to rehab sports injuries. However, the use of this tape in equine rehabilitation has not been deeply investigated as far as its effectiveness. The use of the tape has shown some effect on the treatment of chronic low back pain in humans, and one study showed the tape was effective in reducing local pain and improving stride length in trotted horses. The tape was applied once a week for 3 weeks over the lower back in a star-shaped pattern with 25% tension in the center of the tape. Two other equine studies found that application of the tape over the middle back resulted in a decrease in local pain. A study in horses investigated the use of tape applied to the abdominal muscles with 25% tension to 100% tension on various muscles, and a control group with no tension. The tape applied to the tension group had more influence on longitudinal activity, which is a trait sought in training of dressage horses. However, at this point, there is no scientific evidence to support the use of this tape in horses other than the two studies on back pain. So many of the claims made of this therapy are unproven. I'm Dr. Bob Judd. This is the Texas Farm Bureau Radio Network.
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0: Mitch Anthony here with today's Daily Dose. Relationships are easier to break than to make. That's why so many give up so easily. We often let priority relationships go on automatic pilot and wake up just before the crash. Take the case of relational priorities with spouses and children. Many get so focused on the latter, children, that they neglect the former, spousal, and end up with heartache. Janice Burns wrote, "The trait I most admired growing up was my mother's unwavering loyalty to my father. To the world, they presented a consolidated whole, respectful of each other, always each other's first priority. As a child, I wanted to be the center of my parents' universe, but my parents were, and are, each other's universe, and we children remain merely sources of light that shine upon their special world. Only as an adult can I appreciate the fact that, although loved, we were not chosen in the same way my parents chose one another." Burns' words are a wise reminder that in our world of important relationships, we must always strive to keep first things first. This is Mitch Anthony reminding you once again that life is whatever you make it. 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
2: Another case of screw worms found in Texas. I'm Kerry Martin with Texas Ag News and Views on the Texas Farm Bureau Radio Network. USDA has confirmed another case of screw worms in a new Texas county. This one is a bovine case in Medina County. That's just west of San Antonio. Total Texas cases now stand at 19, with 17 of those active cases. Screw worm kits are being produced at Texas A&M to help quickly identify potential infestations. Dr. D. Ellis is a Texas A&M AgriLife veterinarian.
3: If they see an animal with a wound that has some type of maggot inside of it, you can take these kits, drop them, take them out of the wound, put them in a small tube of alcohol that's provided, and put it back in the box. And we have a free mailer where you can take it to the post office and mail them off to the laboratory in Ames, Iowa for quick identification.
2: Those kits are funded with a two-year USDA grant.
3: And so our job now is to distribute them across the state of Texas to the stakeholders. Parks and Wildlife, the county extension agents have all received these at this point. We're working with Texas Animal Health Commission to get them in the right places.
2: If you'd like to get one of those kits, you can find them at every county AgriLife office in Texas. Persistent rains across parts of Deep South Texas are taking a toll on watermelons.
4: According to AgriLife Today, watermelon growers in the Rio Grande Valley have reported more than 20 inches of rain in recent weeks in some areas, impacting melon pollination. That has led to low fruit sets and or malformed fruit from the Rio Grande Valley to the winter garden area. It's also caused an increase in weed, insect, and disease pressure. Poor prices only exacerbated the challenges growers faced this season, with prices down 3 to 5 cents a pound. Panhandle and West Texas melons are expected to fare a bit better this year due to drier conditions. For the Texas Farm Bureau Radio Network, I'm Jessica Dolmel.
2: Last week's Cattle on Feed report didn't contain any surprises. Daryl Peel is a livestock marketing specialist for Oklahoma State University.
5: Yeah, I don't think this really changes anything. Again, you have to read these cattle on feed reports a little carefully and read the flow of cattle through them as opposed to just the stock number we get with that on feed inventory at the first of each month. So in terms of the flow of cattle, we are producing less cattle. Numbers continue to tighten. We don't have a lot of indication yet that we're retaining very many, if any, heifers at this point. Obviously, we've had lots of concerns about drought conditions that might preempt any ideas we did have earlier in the spring to try to retain some heifers. So I don't think it's changed the story at all. I think the basic path here is we continue to see tight numbers. We continue to see very strong prices with a lot of volatility in some cases.
2: That's Daryl Peel with Oklahoma State. I'm Kerry Martin on the Texas Farm Bureau Radio Network.
6: 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You know, those old guys at the coffee shop.
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2: 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June is National Dairy Month, and all of Heiser Tire would like to recognize the hardworking men and women of the dairy industry. Day in and day out, long before sunrise and long after sunset, dairy producers and their teams put in the work that helps feed families across the country. It's a job that takes dedication, commitment, and plenty of long hours, and it's one that deserves our appreciation. So this month, Heiser simply says thank you. They're proud to serve the local dairy industry every day. From everyone at Heiser Tire, they're grateful to support the people who keep the dairy industry moving.
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2: 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The Houston Livestock Show and Rodeo has announced plans for a landmark livestock and agricultural complex on its property along Highway 288 in Houston. This represents one of the most significant private investments ever made for agriculture and education. To talk more about it, we go to Chris Bowman in Houston. He is president and CEO of the Houston Livestock Show and Rodeo. And Chris, talk about the significance of this investment in Texas youth and agriculture.
3: This truly is a monumental moment and leads into our 100-year anniversary of 2032. And we call it Vision 100 here. And this is a big piece of it. As a little bit of background, the NRG Arena, where we currently hold our horse show and several of our livestock shows, the rodeo built in the mid-70s and gifted it to the county here at NRG Park. That facility is at the end of life, and we decided as an organization that we needed to invest in ourselves and do this on part of the 350 acres that we own off 288. And the real advantage for us is not only will it be the highest quality equine and livestock exhibitor building that we think that is around, but also because it's on our own site, it will allow us to activate the facility year round. So we are looking forward to promoting agriculture, a key part of our mission, doing so year round with different activations. It's 1 million square feet of exhibit space and includes a 5,000 seat first class arena that we can utilize as well.
2: Chris Bowman, president and CEO of the Houston Livestock Show and Rodeo, will join me again on our next program. I'm Tom Nicoletti for the Texas Farm Bureau Radio Network.
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2: For your Friday, it's mostly cloudy this morning, but it's going to gradually clear and we'll reach a high of 91 degrees. Winds from the north will eventually shift to the south, southeast this afternoon, gusting as high as 20 miles per hour. This evening, there's a 50% chance of showers and thunderstorms, mainly before 1 a.m., otherwise partly cloudy, and we'll reach a low of around 62 degrees. Tomorrow, sunny and hot. Expect a high near 100.
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Here we go. Last Friday in the month of June. The year is almost halfway over with. And we're just going to do what we always do. Play some good music, hang out, eat some burritos, drink some coffee, and celebrate Friday together. That's what we do here. Yet another morning show. I'm your Chief Yeti, Aaron Graves, broadcasting live from the Valley Irrigation Big 5 Pump Studios. And we had some tornadoes in the neighborhood to the north of us. Possibly one between Boise City and Stratford. Somebody sent me a picture, what looked like a funnel cloud. And then definitely one over south of Beaver, Oklahoma. But they always get good storms over there. They get those unreal storms that look like giant spaceships and at least once or twice a year. And so I saw a lot of pictures of that. But we didn't get anything. We had some spotty showers, yeah, with some stuff that popped up on outflow boundaries from the storms north of us. But as far as I'm concerned here in Dalhart, we didn't get anything. I didn't have anything in my rain gauge. Will we get rain today? We'll look at that. Extended forecast coming up. Local news as well.

7:15, and let's see, there we go. We are at 68 degrees, and yeah, surprisingly warm yesterday. That, or I just didn't pay attention to what the high temperature was going to be yesterday. I got hot. I was out taking care of stuff in the middle of the afternoon. I'm like, man, why am I so hot? And I looked at my phone, and it was like 98 degrees. I'm like, oh, I'm going for an iced tea. There we go. So today, yeah, around 91 today, over the weekend, 100-degree temperatures Saturday and Sunday, and not much relief when we get into Monday as we start next week. We'll get down kind of upper to mid-90s, maybe low 90s by Wednesday and Thursday of next week. So, hey, summer full swing. We're past the summer solstice. And unlike last year, we're going to be a little hot this year. So, not a problem. We can survive it. We're grown-ups. Yeah, we're Texans. We can do this. All right, let's see. Rain chances tonight. 50% chance of rain. And then we have to wait until, I believe, Tuesday night of next week before we get rain chances again. There's like a 20% chance on Tuesday of next week. Now, today's storms, once again, have a chance of being severe. And I want to take that seriously because even though the storms stayed north of us yesterday, like several of them had tornado warnings, confirmed tornadoes in some of them. So, keep that in mind. But we're looking at after 7 p.m. tonight into the overnight hours, you know, past midnight. Half-dollar sized hail possible, low tornado risk, and some strong wind gusts. So that is what we're looking at in the way of severe weather. So that's the extended forecast. Local news coming up in about 15 minutes, as always, here on The Pulse.

0: There are a lot of great things about America, but if you ask G&G, small town summer nights are pretty high on the list. 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
1: 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It's time to take a look at local news, area events for your Friday. It's the News Authority on the Pulse. I'm Jesse Torres. To top our news, one final invite coming up tomorrow, all for a great cause. Here's Christy Doval with that invite to Eric's Heart Scholarship Benefit Softball Tournament.
2: If you just want to come out and support and have fun, there's a concession stand. We have a silent auction. We also accept silent auction items, monetary donations, or just donations in general of any kind to help go toward the scholarship fund. But it's just it's a fun day. There's a lot of young kiddos out there and a lot of his family. And so it's just a great day to honor him. And so I encourage everyone to come out and just participate in any way that they want to and just enjoy watching some softball for a great cause.
1: And if you'd like to make a monetary donation, maybe you can't make it to the event, number to call 717-8841. That's 717-8841. Coming up Tuesday, June the 30th, Board of Trustees of the Dalhart Independent School District will be having their monthly meeting in the Central Office Boardroom, 701 East 10th Street at 6 p.m. Some of the items on this agenda, they will have discussion of the performance of students receiving special education services in Dalhart ISD in accordance with SB 568. They will also consider approval of budget amendments for the 2025-26 school year, approval of TASB Update 127, a possible approval of 2026 and 27 M&O budget, INS budget, food service budget, and also reviewing and possible approval of the 2026-27 student code of conduct, and finally consideration and possible approval of the updated cell phone policy. All that going on for Tuesday, and as always, a recap with Aaron Graves right here. CMC preschool registration is now open. Classes will begin September the 8th. The cost is $75 for that registration fee, and these classes will run every Monday through Thursday from 8 a.m. to noon. You can drop by the office, 601 Rock Island, or call 244-2306. That's 244-2306. Coming up tonight, it's a great show. It's the Grand Ole Americana Show at the Lurita Theater. Tickets still available. This is at 7 p.m., 311 Denrock. For more information, 244-1988 or go online at lurita.org. We got some camps left over coming up for the month of July. We got a softball camp July the 7th through the 9th, volleyball camp July the 14th through the 16th, and a boys basketball camp July the 21st through the 22nd. For more information, 244-9843. That's 244-9843. Local news, area events. 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This has been the News Authority. 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
3: Okay, this is KXIT. I didn't know if I dialed the right number.
1: Actually, sir, this is music in a biscuit. What would you like in your biscuit?
3: Put gravy on my biscuit because I love gravy.
1: Yeah.

lot of people have road trips planned this summer, but I just saw that gas stations all over the country could run out of gas in the coming months. It's going to be a tough summer, especially because gasoline is the main ingredient in White Claw Surge.

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0: Well, this is part of it. KXIT, local radio, local businesses, and just some good classic rock handpicked by yours truly, which is, it's Friday. That means, I mean, we have to play this on a Friday. I think we're contractually obligated.

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2: For your Friday, it's mostly cloudy this morning, but it's going to gradually clear and we'll reach a high of 91 degrees. Winds from the north will eventually shift to the south, southeast this afternoon, gusting as high as 20 miles per hour. This evening, there's a 50% chance of showers and thunderstorms, mainly before 1 a.m., otherwise partly cloudy, and we'll reach a low of around 62 degrees. Tomorrow, sunny and hot. Expect a high near 100.
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804, 68 degrees. Hour number two of the morning show on a Friday in Dalhart, Texas. 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Even on smartphones, apps like Radio Garden that stream internet radio signals, you can find us there. Take us with you when you go on vacation. That way you can keep up with local news and some good music. Be like, hey, our radio station's better than yours. No, don't brag. That's not modest. I mean, it may be the truth, but you don't need to brag. You know, that's what I'm saying. Anyways, let's see what's going on here around the morning announcement water cooler. Let's see, what do we have new that came in here today? It's just kind of recapping a lot of the activities we got going on. A couple of big things tonight. Loretta Performing Arts Theater, they got the Grand Old Americana Show. And that is tonight, 7 p.m. Tickets. Check out the Flying Pig or go online to Loretta.org to see if tickets are still available. But that starts tonight at 7 p.m. At the lake tonight, Summer Jam, free concert featuring, this week features Jack Haney Band, also known as Geezer's Gone Wild. And that's 7:30 to, you know, after dark at the lake. Take stuff with you, but don't forget they have food trucks and whatnot out there that you can get some refreshments and some food. So that's going on tonight. News from the library today. Lego Club, 1 to 3 p.m. at the library. And the library is open tomorrow from 10 to 2. Excuse me. Part of their summer reading club program. And then they're on their calendar, they got three things scheduled next week. But then they're going to close at noon on Thursday and be off Friday for the July 4th holiday. So, and then we'll let you know when the July calendar comes out for the Reading Club. We'll pass that on as well. We also got this note from the Dalhart-Hartley County's Hospital District. The walk-in clinic is closed today. They said they'll resume normal hours on Monday. Doesn't give a reason why. Just says that it is closed today. Alrighty. So, we'll talk about more upcoming events as we listen to some really good music. Duran Duran. You're on the Pulse.

0: 16 and 68 degrees. Okay, I'm a fan of truck stops. I love truck stops. You can always find cool stuff at truck stops. And I have not done it yet. Gone to the Buc-ee's in Amarillo. I haven't stopped at any Buc-ee's. So I have not had that experience of having all the cash in my wallet sucked out by a really cool truck stop. However, I will make a road trip for this one because I saw the pictures of this truck stop. It is in Tennessee. I'm going to play you the official ad for this truck stop and see if you could figure out what this truck stop is about. Here you go.
1: 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Tennessean Travel Stops. Come on in. You're welcome here. Just make yourself at home. At my Tennessean Travel Stops, everyone belongs. Cars and buses, campers, truckers, we have all you need in your comings and your goings. Now don't forget to stop and visit me. Can I fill her up? You know I'll always love you, so don't forget.
0: It's got to be one of the best things I've ever heard in a long time. I mean, you can see us joking about Dolly Parton opening a truck stop and producing that ad for fun, but that's an actual ad, and she has an actual truck stop. It's one of a kind truck stop, and

I've only driven through Tennessee once, and it was the middle of the night, so I didn't see much except for a Waffle House in Tennessee. So I'd like to check this out. But next hour, I'll tell you about something that isn't so pretty, so stay tuned for that. Right now, here's the Bare Naked Ladies on the Pulse.

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1: Okay, so I'm going to play another new song by the Rolling Stones. We talked about this yesterday, where Steve Winwood is working with the Stones, not on one, but on several songs off their new album that's coming up on July 10th. It's called Foreign Tongues. The fourth single has been released. It's called Jealous Lover, and it's got Steve Winwood playing the keys on this, you know. Okay, so I wanted to play it for you. All I can say is this song is a train wreck. The same way that Emotional Rescue is a train wreck. But I love Emotional Rescue. I think that is a fun song. This one, okay. With Hackney Diamonds, you could tell Mick Jagger is using some kind of vocal processor. There's some distortion on his voice. Was he using auto-tune? I don't know. But he leaned into it. It's like every track, he's got that voice. Well, on this one, Jagger does his falsetto, and it is obviously not enhanced by any computer auto-tune or anything, and that's what I mean. you gotta love it. You gotta love it. It's great. So anyways, new music by the Stones on a Friday. This is Jealous Lover with Steve Winwood playing the keyboards. Y'all enjoy.

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1: 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Happy 4th of July from everyone at TKO Gas. TKO would like to remind everyone to love on the servicemen and women in their lives. You got it locked on to KXIT, the favorite station of all librarians everywhere. We are the Pulse.
2: The first time I played Tempe, Arizona, it was August. And I wasn't used to the heat. And it was one of those days when it was 112. Now, somehow after it's 110, it might as well be 1,000 for me. Is that 110, for some reason, it's just a line. You open the door to the hotel and you feel... And I go out and they're picking me up for the show, and it's like walking underwater. And the valet has a mist system because people die before their car comes. Here's your car. The guy picks me up, and I never met him before. He's kind of grumpy, though. And he's driving me to the club, and I'm miserable. I'm depressed. It's so hot. I should have booked this in the late fall. How am I going to perform? It's so hot. Oh, God. There's a Dairy Queen around here. I saw the angel over the Dairy Queen. That must be Saint Blizzard. And I tell the guy driving, I say, pull over, I'm getting a milkshake. Because it's 110, you get a milkshake. I think it says that in the Weight Watchers manual. The guy looks at me and he's rude. He goes, not now, we have to get to the show, maybe later. So he wipes the blood from his head. Says, you know what, I could use a milkshake too. Besides, I'm a little dizzy, I really shouldn't be driving right now.

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3: 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Right now, you appear to me as a smoldering fire.
4: Oh, wow. Good. I'm glad. You're looking pretty hot yourself. It is 12 minutes to the top of the hour, 68 degrees, and the crickets refuse to go to bed because the music is so good.

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2: For your Friday, it's mostly cloudy this morning, but it's going to gradually clear and we'll reach a high of 91 degrees. Winds from the north will eventually shift to the south, southeast this afternoon, gusting as high as 20 miles per hour. This evening, there's a 50% chance of showers and thunderstorms, mainly before 1 a.m., otherwise partly cloudy, and we'll reach a low of around 62 degrees. Tomorrow, sunny and hot. Expect a high near 100.
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You two kicking off hour number 3 of the morning show. Time for a second cup of coffee. May it be dark. May it be strong. May the force be with you. The caffeine force, that is. Or whatever legal stimulant you use. Not encouraging anything illegal here. But let's see. Sports time. And, of course, again, recapping. We've been saying this for a lot. There's a lot going on here locally, sports-wise. That XIT chapter, the Dalhart chapter of the XIT Alumni Association, their golf festivities begin this evening, 5 p.m. There's a Jay Peoples Memorial Skins game in Calcutta. And then tomorrow, the golf tournament begins at noon. It's a four-person scramble. And then there at the softball fields across the highway, Eric's Heart Scholarship Softball Tournament commences on Saturday. Go out and enjoy some softball. They got silent auctions. Money raised benefits the scholarship. And also, rodeo news. Again, Moore County Play Days for local rodeo action. If you want to enter, books open at 3 o'clock tomorrow in Dumas at the Rodeo Arena. And the rodeo begins at 5. Now, some national sports. Checking out Ye Old World Cup. So who is in the next round for sure? We've got a few more countries that are locked into the elimination bracket, you know, the round of 32. Germany, South Africa, Canada, Netherlands, Morocco. USA is going to face off against Bosnia-Herzegovina. Herzegovina, right? Okay. So they've got their opponent lined up now. Brazil and Japan are going to go at it. Ivory Coast, Mexico, Argentina, Australia, and Switzerland. And so, and I kind of went through those pretty quick, but South Africa will face off against Canada. Netherlands will face off against Morocco on that round of 32 bracket. So what led to that yesterday? Scores, winners yesterday, Ivory Coast, Ecuador, Netherlands, Japan and Sweden tied in their game. So did Paraguay and Australia, tied at 0 apiece. Huh. And then Turkey actually got a win over the USA yesterday, 3-2. And so today, some games that are going to be played, you're going to see France and Norway go at it, Spain and Uruguay, and others. There are 6 games scheduled today, 6 games scheduled on Saturday, and then that elimination bracket begins on Sunday. There's only one game scheduled for Sunday, and that will be South Africa versus Canada. It's going to be played at 2 o'clock on Sunday. Major League Baseball, what did we see yesterday? The Astros over the Tigers, 2-1. The Rangers over the Blue Jays, 6-5. 2 wins for the Texas teams. Today, Astros and Tigers go at it again at about 5:40. The Rangers and the Blue Jays will play at around 6 p.m. And then also playing tomorrow, the Astros and the Rangers as well. And the Rangers and Astros are going to play on Sunday. So games

0: All righty. Well, we talked about Dolly Parton's truck stop in Tennessee last hour. A very well-designed truck stop that I would love to see in person. A chandelier made of guitars. Do I have to say it again? No, anyways. Now, here's something that a lot of people are just kind of like saying wasn't designed so well. Universal Studios spent $500 million on a new kids resort theme park near Frisco, California, and they gave people a tour before they officially opened, and everybody was like, well, yeah, it's got all these kids rides and you can see Dora and SpongeBob and stuff, but the thing is laid out all concrete, very little grass or plants, and because it's a kids park, there's safety fences and safety railings everywhere. And parents on social media says basically it looks like a maximum security prison for kids. That's the aesthetic. And they just figured somebody there would have looked at the plans and go, you know, kids like cute stuff. This doesn't look cute at all. Well, let's see how successful it is, because plans are already in the work. If that is successful, then you'll see this theme park soon.
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4: 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Milk is produced in all 50 states, with the major producing states located in the west and north. At Alliance Irrigation,

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0: Rolling through the 9 o'clock hour in the upper 60s. Time now for the MSML, the morning show moral lesson. Remember, folks, coffee isn't just a drink. It's a tiny liquid restraining order between you and the rest of polite society in the morning. So make good use of it. Keep it tuned to KXIT. We're going to keep the Friday festivities going. We got great shows scheduled for the weekend. Don't forget to tune in Saturday morning at 10 for the American Hit List. In the evening, around 7 for Back to the 70s. Good music DJed by MG Kelly. Just part of the fun we have over the weekend here on KXIT. Again, keep an eye on the weather today. Some storms could be severe. And that'll be around 7 p.m. or later this evening is when they're expecting that to happen. All right, that's it for me. We'll do yet another morning show Monday morning, so make sure you tune in. Until then, let's check headlines.
8: This is not headline news. ABC may air Taylor Frankie Paul's season of The Bachelorette after all. Ratings could be good because she can definitely deliver a hit. This is not headline news.

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2: For your Friday, it's mostly cloudy this morning, but it's going to gradually clear and we'll reach a high of 91 degrees. Winds from the north will eventually shift to the south, southeast this afternoon, gusting as high as 20 miles per hour. This evening, there's a 50% chance of showers and thunderstorms, mainly before 1 a.m., otherwise partly cloudy, and we'll reach a low of around 62 degrees. Tomorrow, sunny and hot. Expect a high near 100.
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3: 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Hey, Sugar. 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
5: For your Friday, it's mostly cloudy this morning, but it's going to gradually clear and we'll reach a high of 91 degrees. Winds from the north will eventually shift to the south, southeast this afternoon, gusting as high as 20 miles per hour. This evening, there's a 50% chance of showers and thunderstorms, mainly before 1 a.m., otherwise partly cloudy, and we'll reach a low of around 62 degrees. Tomorrow, sunny and hot. Expect a high near 100. All right, it's 11 o'clock, and we are going to take a few minutes, open up the phone lines for the KXIT Swap Shop. 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I'm Aaron Graves, your host this morning. And the phone number to call in is 244-0945. So give us a call, 244-0945. And while we await phone calls, we'll be recapping local events and things that are happening. And we'll start with the Brick Street Community Center. Their lunch today is patty melts with provolone cheese, grilled onions, French toast, and dessert. Lunch at the Brick Street is from 11:30 to 12:30, 610 Denrock Avenue, $12, includes a drink. And they do have a drive-up window if you're not able to stay and eat. Tonight, summer jam time. That's right. Going to have a concert at the lake. And this time it is Geezers Gone Wild. That's the name of the band. Going to be doing some good music there. At 7:30 to 10:30 p.m., we got food trucks out there. Set on the concrete steps. Bring your own chair, whatever you want to do. Bring the kids. It's all free right there behind the Lake Center at the Hillmar Amphitheater. And this is about halfway through the schedule for these summer jams. There's 1, 2, 3, 4, 5, 6. Six more to go. And, of course, the one next week falls during the July 4th celebration. And so they're not going to skip July 4th. They're going to have one there during the July 4th celebrations. All right, Swap Shop, give us a call, 244-0945.
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5: 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And we got some summer camps coming up in the way of sports camps. And this is what they usually do is, the grade school and the junior high kids get to go and work out for a week with the coaches at the high school and some of the older kids that play high school level sports. And it encourages the younger kids and it gives them something to look forward to if they're going to pursue athletics. And it lets the coaches know who's coming up the ranks. So it's kind of cool how this works out. So the next one on the schedule is July 7th. and it's a softball. They're going to do first to sixth grade, and they're also going to be doing first through sixth grade, and it looks like seventh through ninth grade after that as well. So softball camp is July 7th through the 9th. Then on the 14th through the 16th of July, it's going to be volleyball camp. They're going to be doing that fourth to sixth graders, seventh to eighth graders, and ninth graders as well. July 21st to 22nd, I'm going to be doing boys basketball camp, and July 27th through the 30th. It's also a boys basketball camp, if I'm reading this right. It's just different grade levels. But we'll get clarification on the coach. They usually let us know right before one of the camps comes out, details about where to sign up and things such as that. You can also contact the coach's office there at the high school or the administration office if you'd like to know more about those camps. Hey, also happening tonight, don't forget the Laredo Theater, the Grand Old Americana Show is coming through town. They've been through here before, and what it is, it's that group, they pretend like they're an old-time radio station, and they do comedy sketches and songs. And the song's about summer, and summer in general, and some of the summer holidays that come around. So that is tonight, $25 per ticket. 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And that program begins at 7 p.m. More Swap Shop on the way. Give us a call, 244-0945.
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5: 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Now, coming up at noon, Jesse Torres is going to cover a lot of the weekend happenings because we got the golf tournament. We got the Eric's Heart softball tournament. We got rodeo action in Dumas, the Moore County Play Days with the books opening at 3:30 p.m. I've been saying 3 all morning. Books open at 3:30 p.m. tomorrow at the rodeo arena there in Dumas. So, but if you showed up at 3, you get there early at least, you know, whatnot there. And we got some library stuff going on today. Library is going to be open tomorrow, 10 to 2 here in town. They also have Lego Club today from 1 to 3 p.m. All ages, just come and have fun with some of the Legos. But stay tuned. At noon, Jesse will cover a lot of the weekend events during the local news update. I want to let you talk about XIT Rodeo and Reunion because that's coming in. That's on the horizon. It's heading for us pretty quick. And there are a lot of more entry forms that are available online. The official website is XITRodeoReunion.com. You're going to want to type rodeo and reunion, but there's no and. XITRodeoReunion.com. Click the events tab, and you're going to see some stuff that you can enter if you so desire. Ranch Bronc Riding. That is back for the 90th annual XIT, and they've added some money. It's the biggest prize pot they've ever had. Maximum rider of 6 rides per night, which means there's limited space available. So the deadline to enter is July 24th, but, you know, limited space. So sign up quickly if you're going to sign up there for the Ranch Bronc Riding. Also available on that same website, the XIT Junior Rodeo entries are open. Now, true, you can show up at the junior rodeo on the morning of the junior rodeo and enter, but they're going to add an extra $25 late entry charge. So do it online, and those entries are open through July the 24th. Again, the website is xitrodeoreunion.com. 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All right, one more little bit of XIT news. For the Arts and Crafts Show, Jan Meter is in charge of that, and we're not sure if all the booth space have been filled up, and some of them are close to electrical outlets, some are not. So if you're interested in a booth, and especially if you're going to need some electricity, contact Jan. You can reach her at 654-0045. That's 654-0045. We're going to wrap up the swap shop here in a couple of minutes. If you want to call, give us a call. 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
5: All right. Well, we appreciate you listening to the Swap Shop. Just a reminder, we can expect maybe some storms a little bit later today. Dalhart has a 50% chance of rain, maybe around 7 p.m. or later tonight, maybe after midnight. Some of those storms could be severe, and we've had some severe weather across the Panhandle past couple of days. We haven't seen any rain in Dalhart, but there have been some large hail reports. There were a couple of tornadoes yesterday in other places. So take that severe weather threat seriously. Just keep an eye on the weather. 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Keep your TV on. If you got a weather app on your phone, make sure you're looking at it. And that way you can stay safe. 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

0: We hold these truths to be self-evident, that all men are created equal. They are endowed by their Creator with certain unalienable rights, that among these are life, liberty, and the pursuit of happiness. This quote from our nation's Declaration of Independence, officially signed on July 4th, 1776, and patriotically brought to you by Mark and Wayne Spear of Spear Electric.
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1: This hour's news is being brought to you by the professionals at P&A Painting. It's time to take a look at local news, area events for your Friday. It's the News Authority on the Pulse. I'm Jesse Torres. To top our news, one final invite coming up tomorrow, all for a great cause. Here's Christy Doval with that invite to Eric's Heart Scholarship Benefit Softball Tournament.
3: If you just want to come out and support and have fun, there's a concession stand. We have a silent auction. We also accept silent auction items, monetary donations, or just donations in general of any kind to help go toward the scholarship fund. But it's just it's a fun day. There's a lot of young kiddos out there and a lot of his family. And so it's just a great day to honor him. And so I encourage everyone to come out and just participate in any way that they want to and just enjoy watching some softball for a great cause.
1: And if you'd like to make a monetary donation, maybe you can't make it to the event, number to call 717-8841. That's 717-8841. Coming up Tuesday, June the 30th, Board of Trustees of the Dalhart Independent School District will be having their monthly meeting in the Central Office Boardroom, 701 East 10th Street at 6 p.m. Some of the items on this agenda, they will have discussion of the performance of students receiving special education services in Dalhart ISD in accordance with SB 568. They will also consider approval of budget amendments for the 2025-26 school year, approval of TASB Update 127, a possible approval of 2026 and 27 M&O budget, INS budget, food service budget, and also reviewing and possible approval of the 2026-27 student code of conduct, and finally consideration and possible approval of the updated cell phone policy. All that going on for Tuesday, and as always, a recap with Aaron Graves right here. CMC preschool registration is now open. Classes will begin September the 8th. The cost is $75 for that registration fee, and these classes will run every Monday through Thursday from 8 a.m. to noon. You can drop by the office, 601 Rock Island, or call 244-2306. That's 244-2306. Coming up tonight, it's a great show. It's the Grand Ole Americana Show at the Lareda Theater. Tickets still available. This is at 7 p.m., 311 Denrock. For more information, 244-1988 or go online at lareda.org. We got some camps left over coming up for the month of July. We got a softball camp July the 7th through the 9th, volleyball camp July the 14th through the 16th, and a boys basketball camp July the 21st through the 22nd. For more information, 244-9843. That's 244-9843. Local news, area events, this has been the News Authority on the Pulse. If you'd like to send us an item, you can send those by fax to 249-0123 or send us an email to kxitamfm@xit.net. This has been the News Authority. 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
4: Mitch Anthony here with today's Daily Dose. 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In an age where there are 1,000 different definitions of what leadership is, this quote defines it best. Leadership is simply doing. The leader is not the one who sounds the siren, it is the one who puts out the fire. 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Too many so-called leaders want recognition and often for what others have done. 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They do not seek glory, they seek to give it to others who are working hard. 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
7: The skies will be mostly clear this afternoon and evening, but by around sunset, scattered showers and storms are going to return to the forecast, and chances will linger throughout tonight. There is a possibility a storm could turn strong to even severe, but chances are looking very low. But an isolated storm could give way to damaging winds and large hail. This is meteorologist John Gormley from News Channel 10.
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3: Nice.

0: Hold these truths to be self-evident, that all men are created equal. They are endowed by their Creator with certain unalienable rights, that among these are life, liberty, and the pursuit of happiness. This quote from our nation's Declaration of Independence, officially signed on July 4th, 1776, and patriotically brought to you by Mark and Wayne Spear of Spear Electric.
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4: 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National Dairy Month is a celebration every year during the month of June that commemorates the contributions the dairy industry has made. 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
1: Actually, sir, this is Music in a Biscuit. What would you like in your biscuit?
2: Put gravy on my biscuit because I love gravy.
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2: The skies will be mostly clear this afternoon and evening, but by around sunset, scattered showers and storms are going to return to the forecast, and chances will linger throughout tonight. There is a possibility a storm could turn strong to even severe, but chances are looking very low. But an isolated storm could give way to damaging winds and large hail. This is meteorologist John Gormley from News Channel 10.
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2: The skies will be mostly clear this afternoon and evening, but by around sunset, scattered showers and storms are going to return to the forecast, and chances will linger throughout tonight. There is a possibility a storm could turn strong to even severe, but chances are looking very low. But an isolated storm could give way to damaging winds and large hail. This is meteorologist John Gormley from News Channel 10.
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0: June is National Dairy Month, and Juan and Alicia Lugo of Juan's Windshield would like to convey their appreciation and thanks to all of the dairy members, their families, and most importantly, to the workers. 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
2: The skies will be mostly clear this afternoon and evening, but by around sunset, scattered showers and storms are going to return to the forecast, and chances will linger throughout tonight. There is a possibility a storm could turn strong to even severe, but chances are looking very low. But an isolated storm could give way to damaging winds and large hail. This is meteorologist John Gormley from News Channel 10.
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0: Here at KXIT, we are dedicated to bringing you the clearest, cleanest signal with the best engineers money can buy. That means putting them to work around the clock.
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0: Excuse me, I'm working here.
1: There you go. Try to have a good show. It ain't the mic with the problem.

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2: Well, as you're wrapping up your Friday, we're going to be seeing chances of showers and thunderstorms as we go into late this evening into tonight. Should be clearing out after midnight. Looking ahead to Saturday, we're going to be seeing those winds turn out of the southwest, 10 to 25 miles an hour. That will dry us out, and that's going to get those daytime highs climbing up into a pretty toasty summer-like range with low triple digits expected for the entire region. It'll be hot through Sunday. Could see rain chances return early next week, though. With your first alert forecast from News Channel 10, I am meteorologist Sheldon Brashears.
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3: I pledge allegiance to the flag of the United States of America and to the republic for which it stands, one nation, under God, indivisible, with liberty and justice for all.
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0: Harry S. Truman once said, America was built on courage, on imagination, and an unbeatable determination to do the job at hand. 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It's time to come together, reflect on our history, and look ahead to the future we share. From everyone at Hart XIT Automotive, they wish you a safe, happy, and meaningful Independence Day.
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1: This hour's news is being brought to you by Fairview Sales and Service. It's time to take a look at local news, area events for your Friday. It's the News Authority on the Pulse. I'm Jesse Torres. The topper news, one final invite. Coming up tomorrow, all for a great cause. Here's Christy Doval with that invite to Eric's Heart Scholarship Benefit Softball Tournament.
2: If you just want to come out and support and have fun, there's a concession stand. We have a silent auction. We also accept silent auction items, monetary donations, or just donations in general of any kind to help go toward the scholarship fund. But it's just it's a fun day. There's a lot of young kiddos out there and a lot of his family. And so it's just a great day to honor him. And so I encourage everyone to come out and just participate in any way that they want to and just enjoy watching some softball for a great cause.
1: And if you'd like to make a monetary donation, maybe you can't make it to the event, number to call 717-8841. That's 717-8841. Coming up Tuesday, June the 30th, Board of Trustees of the Dalhart Independent School District will be having their monthly meeting in the Central Office Boardroom, 701 East 10th Street at 6 p.m. Some of the items on this agenda, they will have discussion of the performance of students receiving special education services in Dalhart ISD in accordance with SB 568. They will also consider approval of budget amendments for the 2025-26 school year, approval of TASB Update 127, a possible approval of 2026 and 27 MNO budget, INS budget, food service budget, and also reviewing and possible approval of the 2026-27 student code of conduct, and finally consideration and possible approval of the updated cell phone policy. All that going on for Tuesday, and as always, a recap with Aaron Graves right here. CMC preschool registration is now open. Classes will begin September the 8th. The cost is $75 for that registration fee, and these classes will run every Monday through Thursday from 8 a.m. to noon. You can drop by the office, 601 Rock Island, or call 244-2306. That's 244-2306. Coming up tonight, it's a great show. It's the Grand Ole Americana Show at the Lurita Theater. Tickets still available. This is at 7 p.m., 311 Denrock. For more information, 244-1988 or go online at lurita.org. We got some camps left over coming up for the month of July. We got a softball camp July the 7th through the 9th, volleyball camp July the 14th through the 16th, and a boys basketball camp July the 21st through the 22nd. For more information, 244-9843. That's 244-9843. 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
4: Mitch Anthony here with today's Daily Dose. Bird Baggett once said, "Good leaders are like baseball umpires. They go practically unnoticed when they do their jobs right." In an age where there are 1,000 different definitions of what leadership is, this quote defines it best. Leadership is simply doing. The leader is not the one who sounds the siren, it is the one who puts out the fire. Like the umpire, a leader ought to do their job the best they can, not clamor for recognition, settle disputes, not raise them, stay out of the way of what others do best. Too many so-called leaders want recognition and often for what others have done. If you too start clamoring for recognition, you fall with them into the self-aggrandizement trap. 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They do not seek glory, they seek to give it to others who are working hard. Contrary to popularly held views, good leadership doesn't always necessitate leading. 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
7: Well, as you're wrapping up your Friday, we're going to be seeing chances of showers and thunderstorms as we go into late this evening into tonight. Should be clearing out after midnight. Looking ahead to Saturday, we're going to be seeing those winds turn out of the southwest, 10 to 25 miles an hour. That will dry us out, and that's going to get those daytime highs climbing up into a pretty toasty summer-like range with low triple digits expected for the entire region. It'll be hot through Sunday. Could see rain chances return early next week, though. With your first alert forecast from News Channel 10, I am meteorologist Sheldon Brashears.
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1: 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From our family to yours, happy Independence Day.
0: June is National Dairy Month, and all of Heiser Tire would like to recognize the hardworking men and women of the dairy industry. Day in and day out, long before sunrise and long after sunset, dairy producers and their teams put in the work that helps feed families across the country. It's a job that takes dedication, commitment, and plenty of long hours, and it's one that deserves our appreciation. So this month, Heiser simply says thank you. They're proud to serve the local dairy industry every day. From everyone at Heiser Tire, they're grateful to support the people who keep the dairy industry moving.
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0: This 4th of July, the Dust Bowl Barn Grill celebrates the freedoms we enjoy and the men and women who have defended them. At the Dust Bowl, we're proud to serve our community and especially proud to welcome the veterans who sacrificed as you gather with family and friends this Independence Day. 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

forever, and that's a mighty long time. But I'm here to tell you, there's something else. 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Day or night.

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2: Well, as you're wrapping up your Friday, we're going to be seeing chances of showers and thunderstorms as we go into late this evening into tonight. Should be clearing out after midnight. Looking ahead to Saturday, we're going to be seeing those winds turn out of the southwest, 10 to 25 miles an hour. That will dry us out, and that's going to get those daytime highs climbing up into a pretty toasty summer-like range with low triple digits expected for the entire region. It'll be hot through Sunday. Could see rain chances return early next week, though. With your first alert forecast from News Channel 10, I am meteorologist Sheldon Brashears.
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0: On July 4, 1776, as president of the Continental Congress, John Hancock was not only the first man to sign the newly agreed-upon Declaration of Independence, he was the only man to sign it, and he did so in behalf of the entire Congress. It wasn't until after the Declaration had been circulated among the colonies and approved that the official signing was held on August 2nd. And John Hancock, in his large, flowing handwriting, signed his name to the Declaration of Independence for the second time.
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We are the Pulse.